Welcome to Mornings with Terry. Music spanning eight decades, community information, and some light-hearted moments here on City Park Radio.

Da-da-da. You silly gala, I'm better by far than a white cockatoo or a budgerigar. They squeak and squawk and try to talk. Why, me and them's like cheese and chalk.

She can't fly, but I'm telling you, she could run the pants of a kangaroo. But I do. She can't fly, but I'm telling you, she could run the pants of a kangaroo.

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0: Oh, that's how they do it in the Wild West, Escape Club and the Wild, Wild West. Time now for... Where are we? This one.
1: You've waited all day long. It's time to sing along with Terry.

0: This one wasn't so long ago. Off you go. Everybody knows this one. I'm now for... Where are we? This one.
1: You've waited all day long. It's time to sing along with...

Frank Campbell and Bobby Gentry, and they sang for us Little Green Apples. It's 8 minutes away from 1 o'clock.

plastic in your boots of Chinese plastic. Hare Krishna, Hare Rama too. Govinda, I'm still in love with you. I see you in the birds and in the trees. That's why they call me Krishna Mai.

0: Wow.
1: What an amazing performance.
0: That was absolutely incredible.
1: Yes, that was a wonderful performance, Jayreen. The Climb is a song that many people connect with because of its message about overcoming challenges. What does that song mean to you personally?
2: Personally, it means that even if there's struggles along the way, I can keep on trying, and if I keep on trying and doing my best, then I can achieve them.
1: Yeah.
3: Oh, wow.
4: And I also want to join BSS, known as State Spectacular. And
3: yeah.
4: As I mentioned earlier, I want to inspire other younger people like me.
3: Do you reckon you'll get the golden buzzer?
4: I don't know, but maybe.
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0: 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And fellas, you got to
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3: Hello, I'm Alyssa Delfs. The federal government has prepared $2 million worth of H5N1 bird flu vaccines after unveiling plans to begin a rollout of vaccinations for native and priority birds and animals. Meanwhile, Agriculture Minister Julie Collins says the Commonwealth has been preparing since 2024.
4: We've secured suitable vaccines and undertaken trials and pilots so that if vaccination was needed, that Australia would be ready. Today, I can announce that the first vaccines are expected to roll out in coming days.

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1: Good evening, Launceston, on this. Well, it was a sunny Tuesday today and it's a cool evening, but I smelt a hint of spring to this day. You're listening to New Brew, not Jolene's Weather Report, with Jason and Joe on City Park Radio. And Jason, I am in the dark about the music this week. It has been a while since I've not programmed the shows.
2: Yeah, that is correct. I wanted to get behind the mixing desk and click select all, add to playlist. And this week I have usurped Jolene. I've kicked her out of the studio and I've programmed the show myself. So, folks, it's your choice. It's your chance to make a massive judgment. Who picks better music, me or Joe?
1: Well, I'm seeing some familiar names there that we have actually heard before. So, you know, I'm thinking I do.
2: Oh, God. You just can't help. You just, like, get your grubby little fingers all over.

Thank you very much. We have a special request for a little number. That's very groovy, very mellow. Title, The Groove Juice Special.

Good morning and a very big welcome to Good Morning Country. It's coming to you on the Community Radio Network and we're broadcasting right throughout Australia through your local community radio station. I'm Heather Farrell, broadcasting from my hometown of Horsham in Western Victoria. We're right in the heart of the Wimmera region. It's Wednesday morning, 12th of August, and I certainly hope you're waking up to a wonderful day. In around about 23 minutes,

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0: Sandra Delaney in Colorado in 1988. 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
1: Well, life on the farm is kind of laid back. 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